0: hebat prestasinya.
1: Prodo FM, teman terbaik kamu.
2: 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There's just something about her. I just

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She ain't got a heart or an ass, just the brain's got an ass, cause her ass on a learning curve. And she let her earn a bird, I mean burn the word, that's only legal what the doctors know. Real deep pockets like a doctor's coat, stay fitted like Diddy hair back trying to rock the boat. She the first maid when I rock the boat, she never forget to ride like a bicycle. She like planes, train chains with icicles, it goes her,

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